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That is it for me tonight, folks. I'm your man, Andy Shaw. You've been listening to Southern New England's Country After Hours. I hope you'll be listening to it once again tomorrow night when we're back doing it all again. Until then, make sure you're waking up with Courtney and Brendan on the Cat Country Morning Show.

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0: Dustin Lynch, Easy to Love here at Southern New England's Country. It's Courtney and Brendan in the morning, 7-Eleven on your Wednesday.
1: This morning we're talking about the thing that you know not to mess with because of past experiences with that thing. Somebody mentioned talking to their family before. For me, it's about changing a tire, or at least trying to. There are some things I would do differently now to keep the car up on the journey.

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0: Cat Country 98.1. Courtney and Brendan in the morning. Thanks for joining us and happy Wednesday, everyone. It is 8:10. That was a fun little game of fact or fiction.
1: It was.
0: H&R Block. That was a good one there.
1: Thank you.
0: That was a good one there, Sharp.
1: Every once in a while, I come up with something
0: pull
1: good.
0: Pull it out there, you know?
1: Yeah.
0: Lots of times you do.
1: We're good now, for like another 3 years now.
0: And I'm still insecure now about my little mole over
1: Why?
0: Here.
1: Why?
0: My beauty mark.
1: If I was going to send a card, what's the zip code for that?
0: Oh, snap. So we're talking about things we don't mess with. I learned not to mess with my face because for a while there I just kept picking at it.
1: It's not noticeable, really.
0: No, it's okay if it is. It's a beauty mark.
1: Okay.
0: I'm not insecure about it. I'm saying when I was a little kid, I used to pick at it.
1: Yeah.
0: And I learned that I shouldn't be doing that. The other thing as a little kid, you know what I used to do?
1: What's that?
0: Cut people's hair.
1: Like with them knowing? Or you just walk up to them with scissors?
0: I remember my little bestie, one of my besties, I was like, you know, I can trim your hair because I wanted to be a hairdresser.
1: Oh, no.
0: When I was a kid, like literally, I was probably 10 or 12, you know, whatever, like little.
1: Yeah.
0: I was like, no, I want to be a beautician. So I figured I could learn how to cut hair, and maybe I had the gift, you know?
1: Uh-huh.
0: So I picked up the scissors, and I was trying to cut her bangs.
1: Oh, no.
0: Yeah. I used to cut my own hair, too. But you know what? I get away with it because it's curly.
1: You get so much. Plus, you cut a little bit of yours. It's not even noticeable.
0: You can't. When you have curly hair, you can get away with it more. When you have straight hair and you cut somebody's hair, and then you're like, oh. So on my dolls, I used to practice, and then you're like trying to, you know, even it out.
1: And the doll
0: hair
1: doesn't grow back
0: either. A little bit more.
1: Yeah.
0: And it was like, remember that big head of hair and like a.
1: Oh, that thing frightens me.
0: Yeah, it was just. I used to love those.
1: It was like that giant Barbie head.
0: Yes, it was just a head to the, you know, to the shoulders.
1: Yeah.
0: And then you would just do the hair and stuff. I used to love that because I really did. That was my dream. I wanted to be a ballerina and I also wanted to be a hairdresser.
1: I'm pretty sure my sisters had one of those and one of them like colored in like makeup, but they ran out of the makeup that came with the head.
0: Yeah.
1: So they were using like permanent markers.
0: Yeah. That's another lesson you learn.
1: Right.
0: To mess with that.
1: The Kate McKinnon character in the Barbie movie.
0: Yeah.
1: Very much
0: that
1: like
0: is what
1: the Barbie head.
0: Exactly. Mm-hmm. So we're talking about, due to past experiences, what do you now know not to mess with? 401-224-1285. A lot of great examples like gas station sushi. That one made me laugh.
1: Oh, yeah.
0: Garage door springs. Stray cats. Plumbing.

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0: Country 98.1 with Taylor Swift. It's Courtney and Brendan in the morning coming up on 9:12 on your Wednesday, and people are getting excited. I know it's only July. June.
1: It's July.
0: It's July. But the fall's going to be here before you know it. Not to rush summer, because we all love summer. Well, most of us love summer, right? But, yeah, New England Patriots fans soon will get their first look at this year's squad. This is a big time.
1: Yes, it is.
0: Yeah. When people want to go down and watch them.
1: Training camp starting on Saturday for the first time in decades. Usually it's during the week. They're starting off on Saturday. They're making history as they begin what will hopefully be a return trip to the Super Bowl.
0: Yeah, that would be amazing. Uh-huh. I know. They're getting ready for that game in Germany, too, coming in the fall.
1: Well, that comes later on. But
0: Drake
1: May and company getting ready. Since the team moved the training camp to Gillette Stadium 24 years ago, training camp practice, the first one, has never been on a Saturday. But Saturdays draw the biggest crowds. It's going to be a whole bunch of fun this weekend. They're expecting as many as 10,000 plus people surrounding the two fields behind Gillette Stadium, standing room only crowd, which sometimes spills onto the ramps overlooking the action.
0: Oh, so that's probably exciting for the players, too. It's like, all right, let's get amped up.

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Showers throughout the day today with accumulations of up to a half an inch of rain in some areas, with a high near 84, dropping down to about 62 degrees later on tonight.

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